And then we had pizza, and I came back to my apartment in the city. And until 4 a.m., I watched movies, and my ears were ringing. And I called Caroline out at the house. We talked about the concert and about the possum down in the nook.

Caroline came home that night. We had dinner and watched HBO. And I'm grateful for her love and for my friends to have seen the possum walk his last walk along the ivy.

against all roadblocks and all obstacles I fall. For to live another day is much better than tonight.

That old possum lost the fight. His sad black eyes, what a thing to see on a glowing Easter Sunday. But that rodent was loved, and he's still thought of, and church bells rang that day. I remember hearing them in the afternoon, just

0: fitter, happier, more productive, comfortable, not drinking too much, regular exercise at the gym, 3 days a week, getting on better with your associate employee contemporaries, at ease, eating well, no more microwave dinners and saturated fats, a patient better driver, a safer car, baby smiling in backseat, sleeping well, no bad dreams, no paranoia, careful to all animals, never washing spiders down a plug hole, keep in contact with old friends, enjoy a drink now and then, will frequently check credit at moral, bank, hole in wall, favors for favors, fond but not in love, charity standing orders, on Sundays reading road supermarket, no killing moths or putting boiling water on the ants, car wash, also on Sundays, no longer afraid of the dark or midday shadows, nothing so ridiculously teenage and desperate, nothing so childish, at a better pace, slower and more calculated, no chance of escape, now self-employed, concerned, but powerless, an empowered and informed member of society, pragmatism not idealism, will not cry in public, less chance of illness, tires that grip in the wet, shot of baby strapped in backseat, a good memory, still cries at a good film, still kisses with saliva, no longer empty and frantic, like a cat, tied to a stick, that's driven into, frozen winter shit, the ability to laugh at weakness, calm, fitter, healthier, and more productive, a pig, in a cage, on antibiotics.
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Vast. This labyrinthine thing we spin in between us like a dream or some type of magic. Spell something with a fucked up grammar that still comes together like a perfect poem which breaks all the rules and man-made promises and feels like we blowing out every single stained glass window in every single temple simultaneously as we pitch or lock into the heart of the moment and become a violent blast of color and do that dance like Jackson Pollock around the expanding and collapsing cosmos of a canvas as our fist-sized muscles trapped in our rib cages kick back syncopated beat like Elvin Jones on Supreme L reaching for it. That in the heights your average humble self wouldn't even dream of. Now the question is,

and the feathers fly before we whirl the wax melt all over you. And the feathers fly before we whirl the wax melt all over you. And the feathers fly before we whirl the wax melt.

Nature sent me something more than I could picture. Visica pieces planted the seeds for us to pick up. And there's something special about the way that I met ya. It's that super serendipitous universal connector. Chiefly I respected the way you carried yourself, and how the pretty person inside you seemed to marry herself. See, you've accepted all my flaws, taught us to dislodge them all. Nothing simple about your temple mind designed as Taj Mahal. We don't speak E to the popo, so we not involved in law. Us just run amok and fuck the world as they look on and all. Oh, darling, don't be cautious. Run along the fire blind and be that little light of mine. You real still.

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I had foul odors in the apartment in the wintertime. I awoke one night to a cat meowing, and I had no cat, nor did the tenant below me. 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

city. 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
1: Word to moms, there's a lot of people out here just wasting space. They just out here walking. I don't know, I can't understand it. You, yeah, you right there, I'm saying. What are you here for? Hey, yo, pick up the phone. Yeah, I'm getting mad calls. But I'm saying, though, I'm not really all that large. I'm just hungry, really. I need to get put on. Could you put me on? Put me on. You know what I'm saying? I got something I want to do. Listen to me. Hey, yo. You. You're not listening. Hey, yo. I'm trying to wake you up. I know what I'm here for. I come to resurrect microphones. 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
1: Hello, how can I help you?
2: Hi, my name's Dave Bird. I have an appointment today. It's probably under Lil Dicky, actually. I'm a rapper, so.
1: Okay. And who are you here to see?
2: Snoop Dogg. Says here Snoop Deal GG.
1: Oh, yeah. He's right down the hall. First door to your right. Give him a knock and he should be right with you.
3: Grab a seat.
2: Thanks, I'm Dave. Very nice to meet.
3: Dave, what it do? You can call me dog. Let me just check your sheet.
2: No problem, sir. Let me just say, I'm a big fan of the shit that y'all made. I can't lie. I've been thinking about this all day.
3: All good. There's a reason that we call Dave. Let me start with your background. Where you come from?
2: Sure. I was undergrad down there in Richmond.
3: Before that.
2: Are you talking about my hometown?
3: Yeah.
2: I was born out of Philly. Grew up in a little silly old town called Cheltenham. That's in the suburbs. Upper middle wealth around.
3: So real shit. You ain't never had to struggle

0: be cool. Now let me put you through a couple hypotheticals.
1: Sure.
0: In a club and a couple niggas threaten you.
1: I wouldn't do shit, and I don't even get what they gotta do with this.
0: Shut the fuck up, rap's like life. If you wanna do this, then you won't get far acting like a little bitch.
1: Nah, that's my niche. Don't get offended by this, but that's the market y'all miss. That's the target I'll hit, and that's the heart of my pitch. I wanna do this whole thing different.
0: The fuck you mean you wanna do the whole thing different?
1: I think, like, you know, traditionally people have been doing the job, the same kind of way for a long time.
0: But traditionally speaking, this shit works, right?
1: No, I get that, but I just think, like, you know, you don't know if it could be working even better. And I think you should look at me as an opportunity to find that out.
0: So what are your biggest strengths?

0: myself.
1: No shit, you ain't done shit.
0: But think about that though, only doing this a couple of years. One tape and I'm like this.
1: This shit is a hype for your first shit, but you don't know if it's your worst shit.
0: But you don't think finding out will be worth it?
1: It might be, it might not, but I'ma put your ass to work, kid.
0: Wait, like I have the job? Like really?
1: Well, one more thing. Let me see if you can put a hook together. What would you do for the hook for this song?
0: You want me to make a hook up right now?
1: Do I look like the type of nigga that like repeating himself?
0: Okay.
1: Man, do the hook.
0: I'm about to be professional. Homie, I'm professional. Maybe like a low voice type thing?
1: Nigga, that shit is garbage, man.
0: Well, you know, I feel like there might have been some upside to it, but I'm not good at thinking of things on the spot like that. Don't y'all normally, like, outsource for that kind of thing sometimes?
1: Whatever, man. You trying to smoke a blunt?
0: Right now?
1: Yeah.
0: Sure.
1: Dope. Juanita, bring some weed in here, please. Thank you.
2: You got it, Snoop. I'll be right there.
0: Thanks, Juanita. Super nice woman.
1: Nigga, why does everything you say sound so soft?
0: I really don't want to be spoken to like that, so.
1: Yeah, whatever.
3: Hey, I got y'all weed.
0: Damn, that's some great-looking weed. It's just so early.
3: Can I get you guys anything else while I'm here? Coffee? Tea? Head? Bottled water?
0: Did you just say head?
3: Yeah. You ain't never got no head before?
0: I mean, it just feels like a lot right now.
3: Okay.
0: But what kind of tea do you guys have?
3: We got mint, raspberry, Earl Grey, English breakfast.
0: Actually, I'll take head.
3: I knew your little dirty ass wanted some head.

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1: Yeah, I had a similar experience with my friend up here.

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4: Okay, so it's very nice to be here tonight. So I've been working on the history of income and wealth distribution for the past 15 years. And one of the interesting lessons coming from this historical evidence is indeed that in the long run, there is a tendency for the rate of return of capital to exceed the economy's growth rate.
5: What do you want? Me to go back to my plane and go back to France? Is that what you want? Then let them go. And let them do. No, that's no danger, no problem.
6: Win the yes, need the no to win. Again the no.
5: This is not a method. This is a provocation. That is provocation.
7: It's not a provocation.
5: Please, you stop now.
4: And this tends to lead to high concentration of wealth, not infinite concentration of wealth, but the higher the gap between R and G and the higher the level of inequality of wealth towards society tends to converge.
8: The English is very bad, but I speak well as Spanish.
9: Stefan basically is in love with Stephanie, and I think she loves him, but she doesn't want to. She has a different way to express it to him, and it leads to frustration. And they both share this world they create together. And that leads to his dream.
4: So this is the key force that I'm going to talk about today. But let me say right away that this is not the only important force in the dynamics of income and wealth distribution. And there are many other forces that play an important role in the long run dynamics of income and wealth distribution.
5: Be you, be proud of you, because you can do what we want to do.
10: I think there is something missing here, mentally. You have a lot of players. When I was a kid, I played with a lot of very good players, some players better than me, but mentally they were not good enough.
11: My first visit for Salonnet, I was very young, very poor, very unknown, very, very desperate, very alone. Because I have always lived alone in my dream, I was completely lost, and said,
12: you only organize the debate between left wing and right wing.
13: Well, I don't really know, but because I always found English men more elegant and gentlemen than French men.
14: United States on American people.
13: They are more, I mean, the men I met, you know, through my work on the crew, that the only, you know, but they are more, I don't know, polite and attentive.
9: He has this charming quality. His comedy timing is great, and he can be dramatic as well. And he has some of his qualities that remind me of Charlie Chaplin, which I really like.
15: Mr. President, I have a message for you. Unfortunately, you do not speak French.
9: They were attached by a little wire, and we painted the wire out. So they really threw the cloud, and somebody was pulling some little fishing line. I don't think I could fit into a normal way. So I keep doing my stuff, and I hopefully one day people will find themselves into it.
11: What inspired me? Nothing. Because I'm not enough intelligent to be inspired. No, there is something. No. We are lucky until now, because until now we are the most intelligent animal species of the universe we know.
16: I think it's also all the great directors I've been working with, and
7: the possibility I had to tell, you know, women's story, complete women's story, women's surviving, women's destiny. I think it was a great privilege. That's what happened to me in most of my films.
16: I think that in what you do, you are at the same time very good in technique, like tailoring, doing like very nice shape, also sense of color, and also creativity. I remember that I saw one outfit that I say, oh my gosh, I should have loved to do it, you know. I think it was like a kind of bomber, you know, which was like elongated, the zipper was elongated, and doing like a frill, you know, like that, you know, and I loved it. I think it was beautiful. I say, I didn't have that idea.
17: don't forget I'm French, so I may not understand your super English accent, as you may not understand my super French accent. So, you know, don't be upset if I don't laugh if you make a joke.
18: There are two people in the desert, two people looking for water, you know.
19: Yes.
18: They're destroyed, you know, like that.
19: What?
18: And suddenly they see a kind of a shop, so.
20: Oh, small town in France, Châteauroux. Châteauroux is very small town, the center of France.
19: Uh-huh.
20: But we have over there an American base, Air Force.
18: They go inside and they said, water, water. And the guy said, no, here we shall die.
20: My father was dead drink all the day.
18: And then, oh, sorry. So they went out, destroyed. Ah, water, water,
19: water.
18: And then they see a bar. Oh, this is looking promising. And they go inside. And he said, water! And the waiter said, we don't serve people without time.
20: You know, I never go to the jail, just 3 weeks like that, because, as I say, just before, my father was dead drunk and he could sing.
21: Everybody is entitled in our work to have an opinion. I don't share the opinion of Jürgen Klopp at all, because I feel that a real club world cup is needed. And if we make an inquiry today with all the clubs who were here at this competition, I am basically sure that there will be 100% of answers of people who want to do this again.
22: If you wish, I can try to say it in English. Please be silent, do not disturb me. Fans has elected its president. She selected him after a very democratic and clear campaign. You, my countrymen, have designated me for this office through a very broad and very popular support.
21: So, but basically, the best answer is not my opinion, it's not your opinion, is what the clubs participated in this competition. Think of a competition, and I'm convinced that we'll be very positive.
22: If I am elected, it's because you have wished me good luck. I send my very cordial congratulations to my unlucky competitor.
23: It was quite successful, but we got like 12 prizes around the world, and the movie was like a kind of little door open for the all these kids who was in my back and who wants to make movies. And suddenly it was possible to do a movie with nothing, you know, and it changed quite the mentality. After that, producers start to say, oh, wait a minute, we have to be more careful with all these little mushrooms coming from everywhere.
24: I'm so surprised. It's true, I didn't prepare anything. I thought Lauren was going to get it. And I think she deserves it. I think we all tried our best on this film. And Anthony was there to help us. I'm so amazed. This is a dream. It must be a French dream, I think.
25: Yeah, and it was, I don't remember the story at the time, because I think I was like maybe not very concerned about the politics or, yeah. I was young at the time, but when I really discovered that story with the script, actually. And that's why also I like to make films, you know, it's to educate myself. And yeah, it's really, it's amazing. It's a crazy, and I think it was like a very good idea from Thomas to make a film from it, because it's the subject for cinema is perfect.
14: The message is simple, that we love the United States. The United States on American people.
0: Less and less, and more I am politically engaged. That don't mean right or left. Right. But I try now to be a citoyen. A citoyen, it's very French. A citoyen can be translated by citizen, but it's not the same thing. A citoyen is somebody who have a real consciousness of his duty in the society.
1: We are very much looking for the same objective than the US. We have the same goal, which is stability and security of the world and of the region. What we want is fight against proliferation and to have the inspectors back, the inspectors of the UN.
16: For life, yes, but in another way, because that way it's like a fashion freak show. So it's a show, a cabaret show, kind of, you know. So it's like another version. But what I am speaking about there, about clothes.
1: We believe that the first resolution should aim at saying very strongly to Saddam Hussein, he needs to accept the inspectors back in Iraq without any precondition and without any restriction. You see, I love sports. When you are playing football, playing soccer, or playing tennis,
2: yes,
1: you need never to forget the ball. What is the objective of the international community?
3: Yeah, the big blue also, but Leon was the achievement of the big blue in the eyes of the audience, because I can't talk now because it's a long time ago, otherwise it seems to be pretentious. But yes, those two roles, more Leon than the big blue, changed my life. With the big blue, I made two times. I traveled 2 times around the world. Unbelievable.
6: I was raised on islands and on beach. My first shoes, I was 9 years old. My parents divorced very early. A kid always thinks that it's his mistake, and it's never his mistake.
8: No. We grew up with a lot of shows like that. We have one of, because when I try to explain what show I used to watch, it's difficult because the titles are a little bit different. So we have that show with the guy who had superpower, you know, powers, and he was going very, very fast. And he were in the, to show how it was fast, they go like slow motion. You remember that guy?
26: And of all the experience I have now with generations of top level sportsmen, the most underrated quality is the stamina and the motivation, but what we call perseverance, you know? Very few people are capable to have a long-term target and to maintain the intensity of their focus no matter what happens emotionally.
27: You know, people don't realize that. Who are you? Who are you at 13 years old, you leave your house. And then you're already dealing with the pressure of succeeding because you're trying to enter Clairefontaine. So already here is competition.
26: About your ability to do, or you have one bad game as a player, you're absolutely useless. And to keep that belief, that motivation very high and that focus on the target and on improvement, that is an attitude that is absolutely essential.
28: Well, it really depends on the taser. You know, I mean, because I mean, some taste. I mean, first of all, not everybody is as sensitive to a taser than other people. And I've watched videos actually of people being tasered, and they keep on going. I've seen it. So I mean, you know, I've watched a few because I didn't know how to react. So I went on the internet to see if there was a way that I could stand up. You know.
17: Well, it was very. I was very, very impressed first when I met him. So I was like a teenager when she meets her idols. I was like, you know, trying to hide myself. To you know, no, I was really idiot. Like it took me, I don't know, maybe 10 days to realize that I was not like a special effect.
2: I agree with you, Mr. Vice Prime Minister. The situation of Israel is very complex at your border, but you are lucky. Because inside Israel, there are the people of Israel. And for you, it is a guarantee.
28: First of all, I don't really see any of the actors or the director anymore.
4: Oh, really?
28: And plus, I mean, you know, it's I'm not really somebody, I'm not a nostalgic person, you know. Mm-hmm. I don't, the movie's there. I mean, if people for the 25th anniversary wants to see it again, you know, let's do it. But I mean, that would be such a, I mean, that would mean that I feel old, that what I did was, what I did in the past is more important than what I will do in the future. So no, I'm not like that, honestly.
17: I know, I really like her because she's a pure heart. And that was a little miracle for me to, you know, to play this part.
5: Thank you to be there for your works and your projects. To go to Mars?
9: Hopefully at some point, yes.
5: Yeah. With your special fusée.
25: I mean, it's like, I think I've had like my best emotions here because. Because of in 2013 we received with my co-star we received the biggest prize. We had the Golden Palm. So that moment is just now, you know, it's a moment that is part of my life, and it was just I mean, it was amazing. So
10: what has been done says it all the rest is chit-chat. What's not left to do and not ours anymore?
17: I mean, Pierre Salvadori, the director of the movie, is very romantic, and that's true that he liked talking about love affair, but in a nice way.
10: Standing at the crossroad, I had the choice to do nothing or to do something. So I picked up my guitar and started to learn the guitar, and a few weeks later, I write my first songs, The Friends We Lost and Tragedy Hearts, the first two songs I wrote, lyrics and music. So thanks to the COVID. And when I started to sing, some people would say to me and ask me to take some lessons.
28: I broke my nose like at least six times. Well, I have a long nose and I was very active. So, you know, well, the last time I broke it, I think was the last time. It was like eating an oyster the first day of Carnival in Brazil. And I just, like, I woke up in the middle of the night and I fainted and I fell on the nose. That was my last time.
10: The people I love, the singers I love, the artists I love, are the ones who sometimes have an accident, sometimes imperfections. But when it's great, it's really great. It's a moment of genius, and I love that. I will be imperfect. I don't know if I will be a genius. I prefer to keep that, this uncertainty.
25: I was a bit lost as a kid. Like, I was not good at school. I didn't have any like real passion. I was very shy, and I struggled to express myself.
11: Maybe this was the race of your life due to the circumstance.
25: And I remember that when I was about like 18, I met someone who he was like. I mean, I met someone. I met a girl who was in my class. And she was obsessed with cinema. Mm-hmm. She was like, yeah, I want to work, I want to do cinema, I want to work in cinema. And I was like, oh, okay, well, why not?
11: The race that counts the most maybe in your heart tonight.
2: Be you, be proud of you, because you can do what we want to do.
12: I have a lot of interviews and masterclass to do. I'm enjoying traveling with cinema and meet other movies. I'm happy to be part of it.
17: You know, as an actor, you don't get a chance to read a script like that. You don't get a chance to be in a movie in black and white and silent. You can't imagine being that kind of movie. So I think, you know, whatever, if it was not my husband, I would have said, yes, great. Just I want to read it and just
4: Show me. What do you want to do?
7: To be always ready to be on stage, proper, sober, neat, and sincere. And to be kind of an actor on stage, much more than to open the mouth and throw a voice out.
26: When Michelle told me about it, I said, are you crazy? It's very difficult to finance this project. And what do you want? What kind of silent movie would you like? And I saw with him a lot of movies, Sunrise, Murnau, King Vidor, mm-hmm. and I scared to make a pantomime. I didn't try to imitate Chaplin or Keaton. And I saw Sunrise, for example, or Seediger, and I understood what Michel wanted.
25: Because when I work with a woman or when I work with a man, I don't think of it. I think of whether there's an intelligence there, you know, that we can share, more than the feminine or masculine part.
13: Whoa. Thank you. Wait. I love your country. Okay. Thank you to the Academy. it's funny because in 1929, it wasn't Billy Crystal, but Douglas Fairbanks who hosted the first Oscar ceremony. Tickets cost $5, and it lasted 15 minutes. Times have changed. So, thank you, Douglas Fairbanks.
25: I mean, like, what I really learned from him is to let go.
15: Yeah.
25: The ego, it cannot happen on a set like this. Like, you cannot starting to be like, I don't want to do this, can I have that? You don't even ask for like, you don't ask for anything. You're just there for 5 months and you a good soldier, yeah. And you just do what he wants. You're having fun, you work, and there is no space for any ego trip as an actor.
13: Yes, Melissa, your grandfather's spirit and joie de vivre inspired me for this role. And so many of you here tonight have inspired me. Thank you, Michel. Thank you for this incredible gift. Thank you, my wonderful partner, Bernice Bijou. Thank you, the wonderful cast and crew. My wife, I love you. kisses, Simon, Jules, Chloé, and...
23: No, he's the best because he still have this... key to go in the kind the little teeny part we have where we're still a child, and he has the key. He knows how to come in, and I lost it now a little.
4: Well, I have no doubt because I loved the script and I saw her as a director, and she was like so precise and she knew exactly what she wanted, and she loved actors so much, so I'm not worried about the result. I'm just like so curious to see what's going on in their room because I really don't know.
18: Yes, I assess that the social dimension is the most tough point.
26: Probably four.
12: Well, you know, it's just happened. La Boom was a great success in a lot of countries, especially Asia and then China. And I was invited to come here. I had no idea of anything. I just followed the flow. And I got here and I felt good and people were so welcoming and so nice. And then we kept in touch. We grew together kind of, you know, because I've been around for a while now. And I did other movies that also were very much appreciated here. And I was curious to come here and know more about. And so it to me, it's like a natural story, actually.
26: Please.
19: You speak a little French because my English is special.
25: I remember that year, like the festival was very, like it was very gray and rainy. And it was like, people were a bit like not super excited. It was not like the magic was not right there really, and so the movie just screened, and like all of a sudden, it became like crazy.
6: Yeah.
25: Like people talked about the film like it was all over. Like everybody was talking about that film. Mm-hmm. It's really, really crazy.
0: It is a great pleasure for me to be back in this magnificent country, which I admire enormously.
1: Also, you know, there is a lot of data that still needs to be collected. So, you know, we know a little bit more today than we used to know, but we still know too little. And, you know, certainly there are many different processes, economic, social, political, that need to be studied more. And
14: it's not, if you want to speak very precisely, it's not a Western intervention. It's an intervention under a mandate of the Security Council of the UN on the basis of the 1973 resolution, as you know.
15: I don't inject craziness in my work. I am crazy. I am pathologically neurodivergent. That means I have a real mental sickness, which is the source of my me. I am this.
16: There is an expectation in Europe that faced with revisionist neighbors, our two countries have a special responsibility for the security of the continent. And it is time to articulate it. And to paraphrase Pete's famous phrase, to make sure that not only our two countries will save themselves by their own exertions, but also that we will save Europe by our example and our solidarity.
12: I don't know, I still have a lot to do, you know. I never watched in the past. I did what I had to do. I did my best. Maybe I could have done better, but I really did my best. And so I look forward, I don't look backwards.
20: No, but really, really, Italy, we never know what can happen. We never know. When I was a kid, I was a fan of Milan. And I always say, if I come one day to Italy, I'm going to play to Milan. So we never know. We never know what can happen. But I watch always the Italian league, every game of Milan. Because since I'm a young kid, I was with a family who close to mine, who was always with me. They are a big fan of Milan. And that always when I was a kid, I was there in the house to watch the game of Milan. So now I keep watching the games.
21: My dream is to be international star and to be able to sing all my life.
22: They all have so multiple layers and they never choose to be either nice or not nice. They're not necessarily likable persons, nor they are unlikable persons. The situations are sometimes likable, sometimes non-likable, and that's what makes the individual. Is the product of situations, whether it is historical, political, sociological.
24: It's how to start. It's a song I've made with Justice,
29: yes.
24: The incredible French
29: yes.
24: electronical. So the song is out. It's been maybe a month, and it has been years since I haven't put anything
29: right.
24: mine out. So I was super excited to finally share some new music, and I've been working on that one for quite a long time. I would say about a year.
30: I am very excited, and at the same time, I am a stage fright, because it's like day after day you are going to build something, and what is going on will be bad or good. But I am very happy to meet again Greek singer. I have a great Greek singer for Aliko, clever, audacious. So I think it smells very good.
26: When I decided to choose my music, I discovered Stomp, and because I was learning classical music and drums, and my friend just here showed me the hip-hop music, and it was drums with words, which was really interesting for me, and that was the beginning for me. So my first school was hip-hop music, and I discover, like every teenager, that music is not only hip-hop music and before music.
31: This actress, she's hot. Okay, let's do first her. You know, it's very sneaky in the same time, because it's just about this moment that you have to catch and print, and that's it, you know? So it's between the the guy who cut the diamond and the magician.
2: But you know why I think I had that idea? Because I was excited, like to do, I should have loved to do that for someone.
30: And after the second time, he can I choose? And he said yes. And I was looking for an opera that I never saw. And I never saw Aleko. And I have a passion for Pushkin. Mm-hmm. And the story of Aleko is written by Pushkin, not in the opera because it was rewritten, mm-hmm. but the idea is Pushkin.
3: When I'm composing a track, or sometimes it helps me to finish a song. Sometimes it's a problem for me to finish the song after that because the concept of the video takes so much importance of in the conception of the music that I can't finish the track anymore. So. Yeah, it's a problem. Sometimes it helps me, sometimes it's a problem to finish the track.
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girls, drop that thing. But I'm a big booty girls, drop that thing. 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But I'm a big booty girls, drop that thing. 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But I'm a big booty girls, drop that thing. 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But I'm a big booty girls, drop that thing.

0: 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Paris.
1: 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Pragmatism, not idealism, will not cry in public. Less chance of illness, tires that grip in the wet, shot of baby strapped in backseat, a good memory, still cries at a good film, still kisses with saliva, no longer empty and frantic, like a cat, tied to a stick, that's driven into, frozen winter shit, the ability to laugh at weakness, calm, fitter, healthier, and more productive, a pig, in a cage, on antibiotics.